around the city like a YN. I like that little fun that she posted, let me buy in. Take a shop in all the stores around us high end. She love when I land back in Michigan on tight end. Buying flights across the state, I got her landing late. I'm working hard as not shorty, cause I done missed the date. Mother nature hating on me, I just get the I buzz her at the gate. She having eight, you know that was great. You know that was good. She gon' f*** me, then get up and go and pack a wood. She asked me for one more round, but I don't think I could. I don't know how I'm living, but I'm living good. Yeah, I'm living great. Got a check for 1.3, it was December 8th. You will fake it till you make it, all your jury fake. Broke but your bad, I bet she betrayed. I can make her cheat. I buy don't take it back, so I don't get receipts. I'm a chef to all my d***s, I make sure they eat. I can't flirt inside the club, they keep recording me. She wanna lick me 25-8, she don't get bored of me. Got too much motion in this, I brought the culture in this. I got my toaster in the whip, I got that on my hip. No GA, I do VIP, I pay 4K for me to sit. You dropping nonsense, I'm trying to tell you that ain't it. I like to be with women, I don't with d***s. If you not my homie, I don't speak or say what's up to. I don't do the back and forth, I'm just gonna slump it. I can really flip.

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2: Oh, it's over.
1: I
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Well, the background, the fading out is Boys to Men are doing just fine. But doing just fine, how fine are you doing this evening as a people, as men? You know, we go through a lot. And of course, starting with the second hour of the show, the first song there is Keith Martin with a song titled If Love Feels So Good, Then Why Does It Hurt So Bad? You know, love is a beautiful thing. I've always said that I always choose love over and over. Yes, I'm bound to be hurt. I'm bound to be rejected. But I stand up, I dust myself, I move on. All right? Because I do believe in love. And also do, you know, keep that space that I know even if I'm hurt, it's normal. I get hurt, I cancel myself, I accept what I'm going through. And then I give myself time to grieve. And then I pick up my bags, I move, I hit it running. And of course, like I mentioned earlier on, the time is exactly 12 minutes gone after 10 o'clock. And this is the second hour of the show. And of course, this is a segment that is called Matters of the Heart, because on Matters of the Heart, this is where we bring those uncomfortable conversations. Conversations that you might be feeling uncomfortable to talk about in your bedroom, in your family, in your neighborhood, in your community. Some of those topics that you might consider as a taboo. We here at National FM, we create this platform where we discuss some of these uncomfortable conversations. We bring them here. And of course, some of the issues or some of the topics that we might be having is something that you have gone through already and you have overcome this issue. But then there might be somebody who might be going through such a situation and they're just going in circles, not knowing what direction to take. Do I take my life or do I face this problem? You have gone through it. You have never taken the route of taking your own life. So you can be the advisor, or you can be that pillar of strength to that somebody who is going through such a situation tonight, or maybe this week, or maybe this month, or maybe this year. So, two weeks ago, our topic was healing from unhealed wounds. That's what we discussed about. Maybe you have missed that one, but if you did, you missed out a lot, because this is the show that you don't want to miss out. But like I mentioned last night, that tonight we are dealing with a very sensitive topic when it comes to gents. Right, remember that we were supposed to be having this topic 2 weeks ago, but like I mentioned, the other week I was in Ochinene with work, and then last weekend I was in Rundu also with work, but focusing thus on the SOE games. Also, is that it's just a disclaimer that yes, it's true, I've missed you. I have to be clean. I've really missed the show, and I've also missed you. And if you've joined us, welcome to the show, and thank you. Thank you very much. And of course, in the studio, I'm not alone. I'm having my guest. He is a professional trauma counselor, focusing on life issues. I'm just the guy that drives the show, but he's the expert. And I'm so glad that, God directed us to cross each other's path, because for a long time, after not having, guests in the studio where, we touch base on some of the issues that are really affecting you, Daniel came along. And I think this is the fourth show that we are having him here on the show. And I really, really thank him for coming through and for accepting the call. It is a heavy call, but he has accepted it. He has come through.

0: Good evening, Daniel.
1: Good evening, Jones. Good evening, listeners, and to those that still would turn in. Yes, it's good to be back on the show. I think you've already delved into it, and you gave a thorough, brief apology for us being away from the show for about 2 weeks.
0: Yeah.
1: Please, I will just add on to that. Apologies. It's good to be back. Missed you guys as well. And yeah, I'm here for you.
0: Indeed. Before we go ahead, you just mentioned the 2 weeks. How have you been?
1: Yeah, well, I am a guy that I do a lot of community activations, community projects, and so for the 2 weeks I've had the privilege to work with my church. And we had last weekend we've had an outreach program to Rehoboth, and we went and took Rehoboth by storm, and we can only just be grateful to God for the impartations that we were able to make. And you know, touching people's lives and bringing people new hope.
0: Yeah.
1: So it was a good thing. The week before that, once again, obviously just, with church, many a times that's what I do in weekends. I have church activities, reaching out to the community, reaching out to the needy. Mm. And apart from that, yeah, we've been going strong. What more can we say?
0: We thank God for that. But of course, also, I mentioned the topic for this evening. We are, zooming in, thus on dealing with rejection and embracing acceptance.
1: Right.
0: June is a month that is dedicated to men mental health. Correct. But of course, the last 2 weekends, we're not able, to meet for us to have the show. And hence, we are in July, but still, we are, going to have this discussion, the two topics that we're supposed to have in the month of June. But also, another, issue is that, what men go through, the issues that men go through, a month alone is not enough for us, to unpack, to zoom in, to highlight on the issues, because little platforms are created for men to have that safe zone, that safe right. environment where we can go and say, I'm going through this. Let me, pour out. Let me lean on this brother, or let me lean on to this person for me to unpack what I'm going through.
1: Right.
0: The hate that I'm going through.
1: Right.
0: So we hardly have that. But we thank God, for National FM has given us this platform. And of course, most of majority of our listeners are men, or maybe it's a wrong impression, because also due to the fact that it's majority of people that call in.
1: Yeah.
0: It's the gents.
1: Males.
0: So I think it's really a right platform for us to be, touching base on issues that really that affect men. 6 years ago, I can't believe it's 6 years ago already, during the pandemic, the COVID-19 pandemic.
1: Right.
0: That was the most difficult, time.

0: Yeah.
1: Because these are people that were providers.
0: Yeah.
1: These are people that, you know, that were having a soft life. You know, now suddenly your house is repossessed,
0: right.
1: your car is repossessed,
0: right.
1: And all these things, you know, started just, you know, crumbling down. And
0: right.
1: all this also started feeling like you are rejected.
0: Mm.
1: Men who were in relationships, who were mm. having families, who were having wives, got rejected because mm. suddenly this soft life that you're providing is no longer there.
0: It's no longer there.
1: So, unfortunately, we lost some men due to, you know, the pressure that, you know, the pandemic brought. Because you are no longer providing, you lost out your family. And
0: true.
1: This was the greatest rejection that, you know, the pandemic brought. But of
0: right.
1: course, like I mentioned, it has been 6 years. Some of us, we might have recovered, but along the way in the 6 years, some are still recovering.
0: Right.
1: Recovering from the loss of, you know, the family that they've lost. Recovering from the relationships that they've built along the way they've lost. So, hence, you know, when we are talking about, you know, rejection, it's hence I said earlier on that it's a very sensitive, you know, topic that that we are having this evening, because this
0: yeah.
1: is something that really touches to the core,
0: right.
1: to a man's ego.
0: Right.
1: As a custom on the show, obvious, we would like, you know, breaking down
0: right.
1: so that we are all on the same page. When we are talking about, you know, rejection, what exactly are we talking about, Daniel?
0: You know, rejection, of course, just to simplify the word in itself as meaning that I no longer am interested
1: mm-hmm.
0: in whatever relation that was there, or I no longer want this particular, you know, association that was there, that we had. And if you would have to ask me then rather the question, how does that apply to today's day and age, and how we deal with it as men,
1: mm.
0: seeing that we are having a man's conversation and on a man's platform.
1: Yeah.
0: It tarnishes identity. You've mentioned it now earlier from everything that you've touched on.
1: Yeah.
0: And it all boils down to identity. Identity, your level of confidence, even just your existence in itself as a man. And for a man, it mainly tarnishes the masculine part of a man. So it has a psychological effect on a man.
1: Hmm.
0: Or in general, for any person, rejection usually has a psychological effect on the person that has been rejected
1: hmm.
0: or that would be rejected. So yeah, just to touch based on that, it's really one of those experiences whereby it puts you in a state of, am I worth it?
1: Hmm.
0: Am I worthy? You kind of question yourself because now you deal with the inner being, you deal with a person from within. So yeah, that's in a nutshell that I can explain.
1: Wow, thank you. Thank you very much. But of course, also this evening, in as much as we are focusing thus on the topic dealing with rejection and embracing acceptance, there's an SMS that I received during the week. And this one is actually direct with the topic that we are having this evening. It reads as follows. It says, hey, I'm a 36-year-old guy. I feel like I'm dealing and I feel like I'm struggling and I don't know who else to ask.

0: ask. Over the last 6 months, I've been rejected from a job I was overqualified for. And last week, the woman I was dating for 4 months told me she did not feel the spike anymore. I know rejection is part of life, but it's not just hurting my feelings. It's making me question my entire worth as a man. My buddies tell me to man up and hit the gym, but that feels like sweeping dust under the rug. At the same time, if I sit with these feelings too long, I feel like I'm wallowing and losing my competitive edge. Now, my question is, how do I actually process this pain without letting it kill my drive or turn me bitter? Why is the line between using rejection as fuel and just quietly accepting that maybe I'm not good enough? Because right now, my ego is bruised, but my identity feels cracked.
1: Right.
0: How can this brother, you know, be helped? He's just 36 years old. And yet, socially, he got rejected because he's overqualified. And then at the same time, while he's dealing with this rejection from work, he gets hit on the other side from the woman he thought maybe he was going to start building a life with, being rejected because she does not feel this spark. So how can he compose himself? How can he deal with this type of, you know, double-sword rejection?
1: Right. Firstly, I would say to the brother, not all hope is lost.
0: Mm.
1: That's number one. Secondly, look, I just want to share this with him.
0: Yeah.
1: There is a parable that says, delayed but not denied. Right? So in his case now, first and foremost, he should accept the fact that, listen, this job interview or this job opportunity that I had planned, because many a times it's our plans and it's our desires to have a certain job or to move in a certain industry, but that's not necessarily God's plan. Hence why I use the parable, delayed but not denied.
0: Yeah.
1: That was his plan, to be in this specific job.
0: Yeah.
1: All right. He's overqualified. You know, I know the feel of being told you're overqualified. Because in the first place, if you tell me I'm overqualified, I mean, me as the person that had applied for this specific job, then explain to me. Many a times you don't get the explanation for why you're overqualified in what areas you were qualified.
0: Mm.
1: I came to learn that there is no such thing as overqualified.
0: Yeah.
1: It's just, listen, you were not the right suitable candidate for us.
0: Yeah,
1: that's probably what the company could say. You know, you said with the qualifications, yes, but perhaps maybe there was something else that we were looking at.
0: Because in reality, everybody wants the best for the company.
1: You understand?
0: So why are you telling me I've qualified? Would that not be an advantage for your company?
1: For the company,
0: yeah.
1: Perhaps what the company was looking for is to have someone, perhaps maybe a bit younger, prodigy that they could, you know, groom and somebody that could fill the position for a longer time. And if he's overqualified in what manner? Is it academically? Is it the experience, the job experience?
0: Yeah.
1: What is it? And you can't now go sit and feel that life is over for you. There is a company out there. There is an industry, a working environment out there that's meant for him.
0: Yeah.
1: And it's one company that tells you you're overqualified, or one job interview that tells you you're overqualified. But there's 100 out there that would want to have the likes of your character.

0: the likes of your calibre, the likes of your experience, the likes of your qualification, the likes of your personality. So please don't write yourself off. Not as yet.
1: Yeah.
0: You've only thrown in one application.
1: Indeed.
0: There are people that have thrown in, even me, myself, at some point in my life, I would have thrown in at least 10 applications a week.
1: Yeah.
0: From those 10 applications, I would come here from one of them 3 months thereafter.
1: Yeah.
0: And that one that I would hear from is the one least expected.
1: Mm.
0: Because I create an expectation of a certain company or entity that I would love to work for.
1: Mm.
0: And many a times I've learned that that is my plan. That is not God's plan. That might not just be the right plan. It might be an entity that looks good and prominent from the outside, but perhaps not the kind of environment that I, with my aura, would want to step into. You understand?
1: Yeah.
0: So he must not lose all hope. Secondly, or thirdly, yeah, you know, it's such a cliche. I remember once, a few years back in my life, I was in a similar position as this brother.
1: Yeah.
0: But for me, it was not overqualified. It was, I was denounced by the company that I had worked for, because I stepped out for some, for someone in order to aid that person. And it just so happened to be that this backfired towards me. And I went into a whole disciplinary, and long story short, I was given an option. Either you resign or we let you go. And of course, I kept my name, you know,
1: clean.
0: And my integrity meant a lot for me then. But anyway, what they actually did was they let me go. Though they've given me the option, they actually let me go. The same time that had let me go, I lost a person that I thought that, okay, but now this would be the person that would be there for me.
1: Yeah, to comfort you.
0: Morally, emotionally.
1: Exactly.
0: And this person walked out of my life as well.
1: Yeah.
0: So I know that feeling. And during that time, all odds are really against you.
1: Yeah.
0: But what I did not know then was delayed, not denied. You understand? I came to learn what that parable actually means, what those words, how to actually apply those words in my life when I started spending time. Because now this drew me to being in church and you know, getting closer to the Word of God. And that's where I learned that, but I needed to accept what had happened to me, what life had thrown to me. And it just opened up another avenue for me of what is to come. Had I not had that experience, I definitely would not probably have been the person that I am today. So that experience added on to just grooming my character, shaping my personality, shaping this individual into someone that is more resilient. You understand? So yes, it's not your loss, it's her loss.
1: Yeah.
0: So now you know also, when I step into a next relationship, I should be looking out for certain things. I always say this to men, Jones. I always say this to men. When you're in a relationship, don't overdo. You cannot keep your partner happy every day the sun shines on your face. You can't. You just won't be able to do that. Do what you can do within the means that you can do and see how that goes. If that person is appreciative of you, that person will reciprocate the same. Yeah. So, yes, not all hope is lost. It's one company. There's still 100 out there.
1: There's still 100
0: out there. It's one woman. One woman that was not meant for you. There is that woman that desires to have a man like you.
1: That's powerful. I mean, you spoke about, you know, the spike. Is

0: Is this where, I mean, you not the spike, but you spoke about, the sunshine, always wanting to bring that joy. But there's also a say that says, not all days are Sundays. So, could this be the reason why now the man lost his interview because the company felt he's overqualified, and yet on the other side, the lady feels like the spike or the spark is no longer there. But it's not really this the spark because now obvious maybe the gentleman also is drained because every day he must just make this person happy. But it's not all days that are Sundays. There's a reason why we have different seasons in a year. So why do you want to give yourself so much pressure in making sure that this person, surround herself from you being the provider of their joy, of their happiness? Yes, we are a partner, but at the end of the day, there's a reason why it's called a partnership. Sometimes I'm also low. I need you to be the pillar of strength. I cannot always be the pillar of strength.
1: And during the time, to be honest, us as men, we need to learn to self-love. It's one of the things that men easily forget. And we drift away from it so quickly. Self-love, a man giving unto himself or unto himself self-love. It's a very rare commodity for a man. Because of the way we are created is to be that provider, to be that carer, to be that protector, to make sure that the next person is happy. And in the process, you actually lose yourself and you lose your worth and you lose that inner serenity within yourself. So in this case, I'm just thinking of it. I can't help myself but to ask, but before the job interview, did he have a job already? Or was he out of a job? Or was this job interview supposed to be the determining factor of the status of this relationship? It's like you get the job, okay, we on. You don't get the job, we off. That much I would have loved to know. But in any case,
0: Yes, some of the information. I mean,
1: yes,
0: those are really a relevant question that was really going to help us in making sure that, you know what, we give the best
1: the
0: advice.
1: best
0: But
1: advice.
0: these are essential information, unfortunately, that was left out. Because really, also, I really wanted to know, was this your first interview? Are you a recently graduate? Have you been having a job before this interview that now you feel like your world is falling apart because you are looking forward to your first job? What makes you feel overqualified? So maybe from that statement of him being told he's overqualified, maybe this maybe will give us a little bit of light, saying maybe he has been working.
1: Yeah, but I mean, he's 36 years old. There's no way that he's not been in a job market. He must have been in a job market. But this was probably, like I said, with my opening statement, this was probably the ultimate job for him. This was the ultimate company that he would have wanted to work for, that he probably would have felt that if he get a placement within this company, life would turn around for him. But I would like to believe that he must have been unemployed, because if I look at the trend of how women actually, when they get to a point like that, it's like, okay, I'll bear with you. You're unemployed. I'm bearing with you. Yes, you're throwing in your applications here and there. Okay, now you've got an interview. But perhaps maybe this was the interview.

0: but I have had enough of your, you know, joblessness.
1: Yeah.
0: You understand? In the meantime, while you are still out there searching and looking for a job, there is Mario and the likes of the Daniels and the Johns and the Michaels that's being, you know, having some interest in me. So all I wanted was for you to have that stability back for us. And when that failed, guess what? Now I'm opening up, you know, the channel for those that have been, you know, on the line.
1: You
0: get what I'm saying?
1: But
0: we can sit and speculate. But my point here that I just want to say to the brother and any other brother that and any other man that have found him or her or himself in a similar situation and will find himself in a similar situation, they must just know it's just delayed. It's not denied.
1: It's not denied.
0: The actual job or the actual thing that you still desire and want in life, God will give it to you. Perhaps maybe your character wasn't right. Let's say if he hadn't gotten that job, right? And doesn't matter how much the job would have offered him. Let's just say he had a proper salary within that job. But here's what was going to happen. He was probably going to have his ego boosted, you understand? And he was probably going to look down on others. So his character might not even have been right for the job, you understand? So, we don't look at things from that perspective.
1: Exactly.
0: Yeah.
1: Daniel, as they say that, you know, rejection shatters your sense of agency. How important is rebuilding self-efficiency?
0: Oh, very important. Oh, very, very. That's why I come back and say we need to learn to have self-love. If you don't look, take it this way. Take a cup, all right? Take an empty cup or a glass, all right? If it has not have any content in it, it's just a glass, right? But the minute it has content in it, all of a sudden it bears weight, is it not? Right now, if you empty that glass, then there's actually no weight on it. So now the self-love that I'm referring to is we need to start pouring unto ourselves. We need to start filling ourselves before I can fill the next. You need to fill yourself. Because if you don't do that, and if you keep on pouring out unto the next person, by the time that rejection and resentment and all of those negative connotations comes in, guess what? What are you going to feed from?
1: No way.
0: Nothing.
1: You are empty.
0: Your glass is empty. There's no weight on it. That's why it's so heavy for us many a times, because there's nothing.
1: Very powerful. It's all about self-love. How do you love yourself? And and hence, you know, the Bible talks about when it talks about the neighborly love. Love thy neighbor
0: as you love
1: as
0: yourself.
1: You love yourself, because when you love yourself, I mean, we love ourselves so much that we don't want to hate ourselves.
0: Correct.
1: So, if you love yourself, you will make sure that you are going to be pouring in your cup.
0: Correct.
1: And when, just like the way, I mean, you clearly, you know, mentioned it, it's very, very important to make sure that you take care of yourself so that, you know, the next person who is struggling, you become a better pillar of strength.
0: 100%.
1: When you are in the aeroplane, those instructions that they normally give, I don't know what they are, that's what they are called.
0: Right.
1: You know, the illustrations on that paper, it says, if anything happens to the aeroplane, those oxygen masks, before you help the next person next to you, make sure that you you help yourself first, so that you are able to. So
0: exactly.
1: So it's similarly the same. Pour in your cup, so that you are firm, you are strong to help the next person.
0: Correct.
1: But then also, Daniel, they say that men instinctively withdraw when wounded. Now, we know that when men go through a situation, whether you know a social issue or is a relationship issue, we withdraw. We don't talk, whether to the partner, to our partners or family members, workmates. We just withdraw.
0: Right.
1: There are few people who pay attention, and until the unfortunate part, some people, after they know they are gone, they are no longer part of this world because they've decided to take their own lives. It's when you see, but I saw Jones that he was not the same man.
0: Right.
1: He withdrew.
0: Right.
1: He was no longer the same guy. That energy was no longer there, but he didn't pay attention.
0: Right.
1: Because I withdrew. I was just living in my corner. But also, just like the same question on the importance, why is resisting isolation, especially for us men, something that should not be ignored, because this is something that is quotation mark as the male trap.
0: Mm.
1: Why is it important not to ignore? Or whether to pay attention on resisting isolation.
0: You see, for us men, let's first describe the man.
1: Yeah.
0: You see, men, you must have heard this a lot. We speak about it within our circles when we have conversations as men. Us men, the way that we were structured and the way that God created us was to be physical beings, number one.
1: Hmm.
0: Number two, practical beings. That's why you find a man, there's a problem, how can I fix it?
1: Hmm.
0: Number three, we are not emotionally expressive. We would rather find other methods, other coping methods to heal from our emotions. But the first two, because we are built as such, there is always an expectation.
1: Mm.
0: And it's the expectation that is what makes man to cave in and not come out expressively.
1: Mm.
0: Because as a man, you are expected to uphold. As a man, you are expected to be strong in all areas. As a man, you are expected to provide. As a man, you are expected to stand firm. As a man, you are expected to be a supportive pillar unto others.
1: Mm.
0: And therefore, you cannot cave in.
1: Yeah.
0: Right? As a man, you are expected to be the last one standing.
1: Mm.
0: You understand?
1: Last man standing.
0: Last man standing. So it's those expectations, because of those expectations that we have on men in society, hence why men don't feel safe enough many a times to come forth whenever they are faced with emotional downtrims or with emotional disturbances.
1: Mm.
0: They don't feel safe.
1: Yeah.
0: Because the first thing that comes to his mind is, Jones have been my friend. He's asked me one or two times whether I'm okay.
1: Mm.
0: And I said I'm okay, though I was not okay.
1: Yeah.
0: But here's the thing. Jones is also a man. And if I have to tell Jones about what I'm actually really, really, really going through,
1: mm.
0: how is he going to look at me? Because the only person that he knows, or the only character or personality that he knows of me, is this guy that withstands any type of weather, any type of storm.
1: Mm.
0: So what is he going to say? What would his reaction be? And what type of relationship was actually there between myself and Jones? Mm. Were we the macho guys? So it's those kind of things that man usually would question themselves. And yeah. that's what makes a man to sit back, to cave in, and get into a space of isolation, which is actually very dangerous. Mm. Very, very, very dangerous. But it's because of expectations. Mainly because of expectations.
1: Is it expectations where you, as a man, you say, if I'll show this side of me, then I'm showing my vulnerability.
0: 100%.
1: And then I'll be seen as a weak man.
0: 100%.
1: Or, but then if that is the case where we are finding ourselves, that is the crossroad we are finding ourselves as men, how can we go about it in making sure that, you know what, we don't see it as a sign of, you know, vulnerability, but finding a space where you just make yourself really vulnerable, but still minding that you are not making yourself as a weak man,
0: right.
1: but you are just showing that I'm also a human being.
0: Right.
1: I also need, a pillar of strength, because I mean, for a very long time we are told it's going to be sounding like a cliche now, where we are told no, men don't cry, men don't do this, men don't do that. But at the end of the day, we are still human beings.
0: Right.
1: And from the statistics that we have been seeing, even obvious tomorrow, God forbid. When you're going to be listening to the Weekend Crime Report, we might even hear that, no, this a person, one person or maybe two or three people have committed suicide over the weekend. But for how long are we going to be part of, you know, this suicide statistics instead of looking it from the other side of life where we need, you are not losing anything.
0: Right.
1: By, you know, sharing what you are going through, by just showing a little bit of vulnerability. But it doesn't mean that because I'm showing my vulnerability, then I'm a weak man, or I'm letting my secrets or weak points out there.
0: Right.
1: How can we be helped as men in making sure that maybe, just maybe, I might not know an institution out there where I can go and pour out my heart. Mm-hmm. Maybe, in as much as Daniel is here, he's a trained, you know, a trauma counselor, I might still shy away from Daniel, for me to approach Daniel. Mm-hmm. How can we be encouraged as men to let a little bit of that vulnerability for us to be seen as human beings, but not as robots, machines that don't go through head.
0: Yeah, I love the way how you put that, because that is actually how we are being seen. We are being seen as robots, unbreakable, indispensable, and that is such a wrong picture. Mm. I say to men, and I'll say this to men nationally, you know what? We need to start helping ourselves in order to find the help that we need. Mm. And starting with, we need to start expressing ourselves. Mm. We need to look away from, it's only us that can do this and for ourselves. Mm. We need to look away from the judgment, because people will judge in any case. Mm. But it should more, the focus should more be of whether I'd be judged today. Mm. But then through that experience and through opening up, I have eased a burden off of my shoulder, off of my chest, off of my mind. You see, easing that burden, and through the process, I had found either hope or I had found help. Now, you don't necessarily have to go to an institution. Find somebody

0: In our circles, there are people. There are people. And many a times we go look for someone with such a high profile, status that can help us. But you can even just start from your own circle. Maybe someone that you feel comfortable with, that you can just talk to. You don't necessarily have to pour out everything or, you know, your whole life drama, but you just need to find a way how to start the conversation. And that conversation can just be from admitting, Daniel, how you doing, man? I'm not good, my brother. I'm all right, but I'm not good. Because we like to say we're good, right?
1: Yeah.
0: If you're not good, you're not good. Yeah. I'm all right. What you see, the physical, that's all right. But from within, I'm not good.
1: Yeah, I'm drained.
0: I'm drained, my brother. So now that allows you to ask them the next question. And the obvious question is, but what's bothering you, my brother?
1: Yeah.
0: You understand? Well, you know what? I don't know how to say this. I actually don't feel comfortable talking about it. But I'm just constrained with a lot of late, or I've just been loaded with a lot of late. And just like that, through such simple conversations, you're easing the burden.
1: Yeah.
0: There is no place that at this point in time in our country, to be honest, there is no place that has a wide range of facilities for men to go to. So we need to start these conversations within ourselves, within our little circles, you understand?
1: Yeah.
0: Well, the likes of the Daniel that's out there, that's on radio today, but how many men can I handle as men alone? There are obviously mentors also out there, but how many can they handle? You understand? So start the conversation within your circle. Find that one brother, find that uncle, find that friend, find that cousin, someone that you know. And we know these people that would not come off too judgmental, that would not have a certain expectation over me. And if not in your circle, there's family members. I mean, if need be, talk to your pastor. You understand? If you've got a church that you attend to, talk to your pastor. But just find that someone. Start the conversation from yourself.
1: Very powerful. It's all about creating those platforms. It's all about, finding a safe place where you can offload, where you can have those conversations, just like you mentioned. Now, looking at the topic, dealing with rejection and embracing acceptance. Now, one of the difficult part to men, whether it's a toddler, whether it's a teenager, whether it's a young adult, whether it's adult, when it comes to men, the greatest fear men have is the fear of rejection. Now, we have seen the fear of rejection, especially when it comes, to men, whether it's from romantic relationships or social status. Work relation, our social lives, rejection is something that men, we fail to deal with. Rejection has led men to prison. Rejection has led men to their graves. Rejection has isolated men into become loners, because we just don't know how to accept when somebody has said no to us. How can we as men, maybe from the story that, the SMS that we received that we read on air this evening, the brother being overqualified at work, being rejected, and then also in his romantic relationship being rejected because the woman felt there was no spike. That is the hardest time a man can go through, because double-sword rejection. But also, we are looking at the side of the embracing part. In as much as rejection is painful, how do I, as John Smario, embrace acceptance? How can we start learning as men that, you know what, we need to accept when we are told no. We need to accept when you go for a job interview, you are rejected. You did not go through because the company saw somebody who is better than you. When you, as a John Smario, you think, I am the cutest guy out there. I've been pursuing this girl, but that girl does not see me as the right candidate. How do I accept that, you know what, this woman does not have the same feeling that I have for her? I don't have the right to take her life. I don't have the right to beat her to death. I don't have the right to slap her. I don't have the right to, you know, insult her because she rejected me. How do we as men start learning how to embrace accepting the no?
2: If you love yourself, number one, you'll understand the no's. We don't love ourselves enough. That's why we feel less valued. We feel less appreciated. We feel less acknowledged. And the list goes on. We gotta learn to love ourselves, number one. That's priority. I go back to delayed but not denied. One woman, one job opportunity. While you've got, I mean, 1,000 lined up, you've tried one door, you've knocked on one door, right? And you found that door locked, right? But right next to that door, around the corner, not right next to it, but perhaps just around the corner, there's actually another door that's open.
1: Yeah.
2: But you've only focused on this one door because that is the door that you wanted. But that door is most probably not the door meant for you.
1: Yeah.
2: You see, those are the things that we need to assess.
1: Yeah.
2: So if you had gone around the corner, you would have actually realized, but he is an open door. And this door is not the kind of door that would look at how cute I am, how well-built I am, how well-articulated I am, how well-put-together I am, the resources that I... Nah! That door has been waiting for my character. For my type of character. And for the longest time, that door has been standing open, waiting. In as much as I've been knocking on the door that's been closed, this door, the same amount of time, has been waiting. You understand?
1: Yeah.
2: So this is one of the things that us men need to start processing. If one woman says no, there is how many billions of women out there in this world? I mean, this world, gender ratio, the female gender overshadows the man gender. And trust me, you rather be that door closed than you forcing that door to be opened and sit with misery for the rest of the time that you are in that door or that you've been in that door. So, my encouragement, first and foremost, love yourself so much that when a door like that, that you had focused on, that you had invested on, that you would want to have, when that door shuts in your face, you say, okay, it's all right. It's one door. Always remember, it's one door. There are many others. Someone else might differ and say, no, but even those many others that are out there, is not what would have been my kind of
3: my type. Yeah,
2: you understand. Well, tell you what, how does one assess a type? Would you rather want to have the physical, or would you want to have that lifelong partner, that person that would be number one? Because these are the things that we as men are thriving on. Respect. Mm. Admiration for you. Mm. Honoring you. Supportive towards you. Mm. Believe in you. So, what is it that you're looking at that you're saying that is your type? Mm. Is it the physical, or is it the attributes that comes with the person?
3: Yeah.
2: So men need to start assessing these things. We need to love ourselves first, number one. Because if you love yourself, it would be easier for you to accept that no. Because what we do is, because of the fact that we place so much emphasis on that person, that one person, the physical being of that person, it's hard for us when we get a rejection from that person.
3: Yeah.
2: But many a times, it's for our own good. Because that person was going to reject you anyway along the way in that relationship. Whether it was that she was going to get tired of you, whether it is that she wasn't going to like one or two things about your character, and that was going to make her to reject you anyway.
3: Yeah. So, still, love yourself, because when you love yourself, you will not, you know, feel the hurt.
2: Yes.
3: When you love...
2: No, you will feel the hurt, but you'd be able to assess.
3: You'll be sober to make wise decisions.
2: Correct.
3: Yes, it's true. The hurt will be there. We are human beings.
2: Correct.
3: It's not that because we are men, we are always told to be strong, then it means that we are not bound to pain.
2: Yep.
3: Pain will be there.
2: Yep.
3: But then, Daniel, also, you have been emphasizing or focusing on the gospel of self-love. But also, sometimes also, we know that self-love can be a little bit dangerous, because you become selfish. So what is the thin line between selfish and self-love?
2: I love what you said earlier. Love your neighbor as you love yourself.
3: Mm.
2: Now, when we look at it humanly, it's not the type of love that comes with material. It's not the type of love that comes with the physical. Mm. But it's the type of love that comes from appreciation. You understand?
3: Mm.
2: It comes from appreciation. If I appreciate myself a bit more, I'd be able to appreciate whatever comes my way.
3: Mm.
2: Because through appreciation, what I would do is, now I build value.
3: Mm.
2: I appreciate it, therefore I value it.
3: Yeah.
2: And the same I can give unto the next person. And yes, you're right. When we do love ourselves, there would be cases whereby you would love yourself so much that you would now feel indispensable.
3: Everything must be centered around you.
2: Everything must not be centered around you. Now, what I would say is that love yourself so much that you would be able to make room for make room for the appreciation.
3: Mm.
2: Make room to appreciate what you have. You understand?
3: Mm.
2: So much so that, let's say, for instance, now you step into a relationship. You've loved yourself, you've pampered yourself, you've given yourself all the attention, you've groomed yourself and all the works, right?
3: Yeah. Mm.
2: Now you step into a relationship with someone else, right? So the first thing that you'd want to look at is the attributes that this person comes with, and how that contributes
0: to your well-being, how that complements your well-being.
3: Yeah.
0: See, that's where the appreciation comes in.
3: Yeah.
0: So love yourself. So

0: much with appreciation that then later builds value within your character. And you can easily reciprocate that and unto the next person.
1: Powerful. The time is exactly 10 minutes gone after 11. And of course, we are thus on the last hour of the show. Between 10 and 11, that's where we go deep into our discussions. And of course,

0: But of course, this is where you come through and thus contribute to the topic that we have been having this evening in the studio. Maybe, just maybe, it's a situation that you have gone through. We also read the message that that came through via our SMS line. Maybe also from that situation is something that you have gone through. This brother is going through it currently. How have you dealt with rejection? How have you come to accept that rejection? The numbers in the studio, 061-291-2002 or 061-291-2003. Those are the two numbers in the studio. National, good evening.
1: Good evening, Mr. Mario.
0: Good evening, sir.
1: Let me just post the TV.
0: All right, sir.
1: How are we?
0: We are doing well. How is your evening?
1: So blessed.
0: Amen.
1: It's been for a while.
0: Yes, it has been a while indeed. Yes, welcome to the show, sir.
1: Thank you, sir.
0: Please proceed.
1: First of all, let me just maybe ask if you know who's speaking.
0: I think it's Tatewa.
1: Yeah, Diamond.
0: Tatewa Diamond. Yes, the voice. Yeah. The voice sounds very, very much familiar. But it has been a while, indeed.
1: Yes.
0: Yes, sir. Please welcome back.
1: Yeah. Thank you, sir.
0: All right, sir.
1: No, I. It's been for a while, as we said.
0: Yes.
1: And this is my first time in the year to call you.
0: Yes,
1: or
0: sir.
1: To call in the program or to take part in the program.
0: Yes.
1: Yeah. No, I. Let me say, let me welcome myself back.
0: Yes.
1: I will now, take part in a program now.
0: Yes, sir.
1: Yeah, because, first of all, I find a way to heal myself.
0: Mm.
1: Yeah, for what is happening. I know. I think I told you already a long time ago. I don't need to repeat myself. I think so.
0: Yes, yes. I actually lost your number because I've been intending to check up on you, but I lost your number, and the fact that you are not participating on the show again, so I just didn't know how to approach. Or, yeah.
1: Okay.
0: Yes, sir. Please proceed.
1: Okay. First of all, let me just greet the guest in the studio.
2: Good evening.
1: Good evening, sir. Yes, sir. How are you?
2: Good, good. And yourself?
1: I'm good, sir.
2: Yeah, please, welcome.
1: Thank you so much. You say a point which I was even thinking when I was listening to the topic.
0: Yes, sir.
1: Because you see, a lot of men, they don't know how to accept rejection.
0: Mm-hmm.
1: That's why sometimes men used to end up in wrongdoing because of they don't know how to accept that rejection.
0: Mm-hmm.
1: Yeah, but the most important thing, whenever if you are carrying a burden on your shoulder,
0: yeah,
1: what you need to do is to go to a pastor or to a nearest pastor or to a church, as my brother in the studio was saying.
0: Yeah,
2: right.
1: Because pastors or churches, they do help a lot whenever if we men have problems in our life, and then we don't know whom to tell. It's better for you to go to a nearest pastor, and then you explain what is in your heart. To me, it's like a kind of a relief if you go to somebody more matured, more spiritual matured, that it will motivate you and encourage you to came out of that burden or that you are carrying on your shoulder.
0: Yeah.
1: For you to become lighter, to release all those burdens so that you can become lighter. So I think the best way, men must just make a way to find the nearest pastor or churches, and then they can talk to the spirit.

0: spiritual parents, so that spiritual parents, they help a lot.
1: Yeah.
0: To get out the word of God, it helps a lot.
2: Yeah. Amen.
0: For you not to do a wrong thing, it's first the thing, before you not do anything wrong, it's better for you to approach those people that I have been mentioned, and then your shoulder, it will be clean and it will be lighter.
1: Mm-hmm.
0: Yes, because if you say that no, if he say no to me or if he reject me, I will show him who I am. That natural strength does not work anymore in this in our life.
1: Yeah.
0: Because if you say you use that power to show yourself that who you are, it might be going to bring you in trouble, you see.
1: Yes. Mm.
0: But if you always listen to the angel of your heart, how the angel of your heart is encouraging you or directing you to do, listen to your heart and listen to the angel, what your angel is telling you, and avoid the wrong things.
1: Mm.
0: Yes.
1: Wow.
0: Because I overcome such a thing, but I don't want to go in deeper.
1: Yeah.
0: Because it's now my first time for the for this year to take a part in the program.
1: Yes, sir.
0: I'm a regular caller for this program. I love this program very much. Mm. Yeah, but it was only for me that I give myself a little bit time for me not to participate, so that I can heal my heart or let God to heal my heart.
1: Yeah.
0: And learn how to carry my own own pain or my own guilt or my own whatever.
1: Yeah,
0: and ask God only to forgive my pain or to forgive me, and then go on with my life.
1: Yes,
0: because as you said, you can keep knocking to one door.
1: Mm.
0: If that door, the master key of that door is lost,
1: mm-hmm.
0: you cannot open that door.
1: Mm-hmm.
0: It's better for you to go to the next door while it's open.
1: Yeah.
0: Maybe that door, when you will knock, the person which is inside, it will let you enter inside.
1: Yes. Mm.
0: And then it will be no, there will be no rejection. There will be maybe happiness.
1: Mm.
0: You might be going to find the rightful friendship.
1: Yeah.
0: The one that maybe that you were looking for,
1: mm.
0: instead of forcing the door which is locked until you break it.
1: Yeah.
0: And then whenever if you break somebody's door, somebody might be going to report you and you to be locked up, or for you to do a wrong thing which is was not necessary for you to do it.
1: Yes.
2: Correct.
0: But what I need only to encourage our fellow men is that whenever if you find yourself that you have some burden on your shoulder that it's too heavy for you,
1: mm.
0: just go nearest churches or pastors, talk to them, with those spiritual leaders, and they will find the answer, or you will find your answer, and then I know you will be very happy
1: mm.
0: when you take that decision or that step for you to go to spiritual pastors so that they can advise you very well.
1: Yeah.
2: No,
1: allow me to say thank you very much for coming through and just finding your courage to come back after a long time. The truth is that you are really missed. I mentioned that I lost your contact, and I did not know how to get hold of you and just to check up on you. Yes, like you clearly mentioned, you're one of those regular callers. Coming through and making sure that you contributed immensely to the show. And once again, I thank God, I know, for the process. It is a process, because what God gave you, you enjoyed, and then suddenly, things changed. But I just thank God for the wisdom and knowledge that He gave you, for you to handle the situation that you were having at hand, the situation that you went through. It's part of the process, but the good part is that you mend up, and of course, like I always say, there can be, or there might be somebody, another man who is going through what you went through. With the courage and the strength that God has renewed you with, I'm sure one day you are going to come through and just share your story so that you help the next brother who might be going through the same situation you went through, but they will not have the same strength that God gave you, and you might be, the light.

0: and the way for that brother who is struggling. So once again, thank you very much, sir.
1: You are so welcome, sir.
0: All right, sir. Have a good one.
1: Yes, same to you too, sir.
2: And just quickly, thank just you. Quickly.
0: All right, just, all right. Just hold on.
2: I just want to leave you with this.
1: Mm-hmm.
2: It's men like you that mm-hmm. makes men be better versions of themselves. Mm-hmm. We are proud of you, my brother.
1: You are more than welcome. Maybe one day, let me just, Mr. James Maria.
0: Sir.
1: I don't want to give my number on air. Can you just maybe take me off air, then I will give you my number so that maybe you can contact me either tomorrow so that maybe you can make up.
0: Yeah,
1: maybe that you wanted to make up maybe.
0: Yeah, yeah. What we can do, just drop me your number on our SMS line, 62222.
1: I don't think if my credit is on. Let me say, I will only have a second.
0: Oh, okay, no, it's fine. It's fine. Maybe you can just drop it even tomorrow.
1: Okay, tomorrow, eh?
0: Tomorrow is fine also.
1: So tomorrow you have also the same show?
0: No. Tomorrow I don't have the show. I'll not be on air, but I'll be able to get the number once you drop it.
1: Oh, at the same time?
0: Yes.
1: Okay.
0: Yeah, I will be at work, but I will not be on air.
1: Okay.
0: Yes, sir.
1: No problem.
0: Thank you very much, sir.
1: You are welcome, you guys.
0: All right, sir.
2: All right.
1: Thank you.
0: All right. National, good evening. National, good evening.
3: Good evening, Mario.
0: Good evening, sir.
3: How are you?
0: I'm doing well. How are you doing this evening?
3: I'm very, very surprised, and I don't know what to say about this now. Mario, my name is Aaron, and I'm calling from Kakarara.
0: Yes, sir.
3: I'm so very impressed about your very surprised to do about your program. I'm not so a regular caller, actually, but since yesterday I just hear your voice and that you were out, and now I hear this again. So,
0: yeah.
3: I mean, this is a big, big joy to my life to hear this.
0: Thank you, sir.
3: Mario, I also want to welcome Jerome and Lee in the studio.
0: Mm.
2: Thank you very much.
3: Yes. Actually, I'm not too good in English, but I will try my best for you to understand.
0: No, it doesn't matter. Please go ahead. We'll understand, sir.
3: Right.
0: Yes.
3: To me, just a little question to our healing, spiritual healing doctor that is present there in the studio with you, if I can say. Mario.
0: Sir.
3: Tell me, is it really not a rejected situation if I have been in a relationship before? For example, because I'm talking about reality things, and I'm talking about myself.
0: Yeah.
3: Like, I've been dating a girl for almost like a year and a half.
0: Yes.
3: Having a job as a security guard at some shop there.
0: Yeah.
3: And then I lost my job in a situation.
0: Yeah.
3: But not knowing what purpose was I have been accepted in that relationship by this girl I mentioned. Suddenly, I've been top up of my work, so I also lost her.
0: Yeah.
3: And after a month, got a message from her mom, which is a very harassment message, saying, yeah, you had lost your job, and you make my girl pregnant, so you are responsible for that. At least in bracket.
0: Yeah.
3: All things that, when I was working, I was the supporter, I was the healer of that girl's feelings. I have supported her. Whatever case it is.
0: Yeah.
3: Not that her mom is also one pushing her to me to be a supportive man, a good man that makes that whole family happy, if you understand me correctly.
0: Yeah,
2: right.
3: So, my question to the gentleman over there, is it really necessary for parents to be part in their girl's relationship in one way or another that a man doesn't know why that lady had accepted me to be his lover?

0: lost my job. Now her mom is a bullet to me that I am not a responsible man. By that time when I was working, I was a good man, a good son-in-law. Now all that, I lost my job. Everything is just stuck. Mm. I'm not really much feel like, what is the word that you're using there in the studio? Rejected?
1: Yeah.
0: Mm. But just like, I'm just a loser. I was not knowing in which relationship I am in.
1: Mm-hmm.
0: So to understand that this lady has just accepted me because I was working to be
2: right
0: with her life, with her family life. Now, from my understanding was that because her mom, since that I've started dating the girl, we've been like a family.
1: Mm.
0: They have visited me, I have visited them.
1: Yeah.
0: We have shared what they have, we have shared. All of a sudden, that I've lost my job. Now I'm just a useless man.
1: Have you, maybe before you proceed, she has introduced you to a family. Have you introduced her to your family also?
0: Not at all, Mario. Not at all.
1: Okay.
0: Only me have introduced myself because of love.
1: Yeah.
0: To her mom that she has been living with.
1: Yeah, yeah.
0: So it seems that I have sold myself, showing myself off as a best man.
1: Yeah.
0: But not knowing in which relationship I am.
1: Yeah.
0: But now I'm so sad. You know what? I really loved her so much. Not maybe that she's using me because of what I have.
1: Okay. Would you want to listen to the answer or maybe the advice over the radio?
0: Yes, I will listen to the radio because we've got a little network area. I'm in the village.
1: Okay. I think maybe also just to save your airtime. So we are going straight into answering your question. So just go back to your radio. I will not pick up any call. We are just going to answer that one. Then we'll proceed picking up other callers. So just go back to your radio, and then Daniel will attempt to answer that. But also maybe before you dropped your call, you mentioned the word you feel useless.
0: Yes.
1: Before Daniel comes in, and while we are on it, I want you, to retrieve that word, because they say that there's power in the tongue. And for me, I don't think and I don't accept the word you are putting or you are using to yourself, saying that you are useless. You are not useless at all.
0: That I mentioned before, I'm not so good in English. I'm trying.
1: No. It's fine. We understand, but it's not really the English part, or maybe it's not your choice of word. But that word really came from your heart because you are hating.
0: What
1: this woman did to you, it's paining you. But don't speak such.
2: Such words
1: against yourself, because words are very powerful. So you are a powerful man. Unfortunately, to me, I think this woman is just her loss, because this is just a situation that you are going through. All right.
0: Yes.
1: You get a job today. You lose a job today. Tomorrow you are going to find a job. But calling yourself a loser or useless, I don't think that is right, because I do believe you are destined to greater things. You are a good man. You are a responsible man. It's just a situation that you are finding yourself in. So I just wanted to say that to you directly. So you can just go back to your radio, and then Daniel will give you the answer to that situation you are going through.
0: All right, Maya. Because you know what? Love really hurts. Because, you know, when I see her always roaming up and down the street,
1: yeah,
0: it's really painful, you know, because I have given myself a heart, a time to think that, no, I can say this and say that,
1: yeah,
0: for us to grow to be a nation, a generation, together forever.
1: Yeah.
0: You know, because, you know, Mario, you know what? When us men, as you said, we feel so

0: Yeah, the fear of rejection.
1: Yes, fear of rejection, yes.
0: Yeah.
1: So the more you end up in relationships,
0: yeah,
1: the more you get hurt as well, you know.
0: Yeah.
1: So to me, what I think, like, now how many women on earth will know who I am, if you understand that word, who
0: yeah.
1: I am. You know, because when you're in a relationship, you pick up a girl, go in the room, I mean, whatever you do. So how many women on earth will see me?
0: Yeah.
1: But they say, you know, I was with him, and how many of them? But this one was supposed to be, to me, to say that, no,
0: this is the one you wanted to settle down with.
1: Yes.
0: All right. Yes. Like I mentioned, you really sound like a great man and a responsible man. Daniel, who will come through now and give you advice with regards to the question that you have raised.
1: All right.
0: Thank you very much, sir. Daniel, before I think let's just get into it. The brother coming through, really needing that that advice. How can he handle this situation? I wanted to ask him: is the girl already in another relationship, or is just seeing her in the same town? Because it sounds like they are in the same community. So every time he sees her, you know, that agony is still there. How can he be assisted?
2: You know, he asked a question. His question was, the question he directed to me was it right for the involvement of the parent, which is the mother?
0: Yeah.
2: First and foremost, let's just call a spade a spade.
0: Yeah.
2: The fact that this woman or this young lady, I don't know how old, but let's just say the woman,
0: yeah,
2: lived under the roof of her parents, that gives the parent the right to want to know what my child is all about and who my child is involved with and so on. You understand? Because
0: yeah,
2: this person is under the care of the parents. So he needs to make peace with that. Yes.
0: Yeah.
2: It will be such, unless if the woman had lived on her own independently, that would have also showed that she herself is capable enough and well enough to take care of her own self. That would have made her a more mature, responsible person.
0: Yeah.
2: That's number one. Number two, hearing from what he shares, I can draw that he has given so much unto this woman. And that's what I was cautioning us on earlier to say.
0: Yeah.
2: We need to give ourselves that self-love. Mm. He's been a security guard. I mean, I can just think to myself, with the little earnings that he had earned from his job,
0: yeah,
2: probably, if not 80% of that, he has spent with this woman,
0: yeah,
2: or on this woman, but it has her name written all over it.
0: Yeah.
2: 80% of that, of his earnings.
0: Yeah.
2: And that was to keep her ultimately happy,
0: yes,
2: in the relationship at the end of the day. The question that I would have loved to ask him is whether this person was also employed at the same time,
0: yeah,
2: or unemployed. Yeah. Was it someone that was just living under the roof of his or her parent? And how much, because now that would have determined whether this person was able to contribute to the relationship. But
0: yeah,
2: from what I can relate is that he was more the care bearer of this relationship.
0: Yeah.
2: But in the process, he lost himself.
0: Yeah.
2: That's where he had gone wrong. And yes, once more, just like the previous caller also alluded, look, that door that he's been knocking on, and he forcefully broke that door, the lock of that door.
0: Yeah.
2: And through the process, he was now forced to maintain that door.
0: Yeah.
2: You understand? And that's the unfortunate thing here.
0: Yeah.
2: He now needs to regroup himself. I mean, I'm proud on this guy.
0: Mm.
2: The fact that

0: what the parent had seen in him, that shows that he is more than capable and willing to be a better person and to be a person that is of structure. So he just need to go back and look at what actually really brought this relationship. How was this relationship birthed? Yeah. The minute he would see things like, okay, when I proposed to her, I had to buy her little gifts here and there. I had to entertain her here and there. That is the breaking point of the relationship. Because with that gone, what else is there for him to give?
1: Yeah, nothing.
0: There was no love. So I would say he needs to go back to the drawing board and go see how the relationship was birthed. And once he has seen that and has discovered that, he needs to now tell himself, look, but there are many women out there.
1: Yeah.
0: Perhaps it's time that I accept someone or look for someone that will understand and accept me for what I am. Someone that I don't have to spend on all the time.
1: Yeah.
0: But someone that would also willingly spend on me.
1: Yeah. But then also maybe one of the pressure also, just listening from him, I think one of the issues that is really maybe hurting him more, he saw himself as a provider, not only to his girlfriend, but to the family. Because now it's like the mother to the girlfriend, also she doesn't have a job. So she depends on her daughter to provide for the family.
0: Correct.
1: But then she knows that the young daughter does not have a job.

0: Right.
1: So what does she do? She using her daughter, maybe the daughter's beauty, to bring in
0: this provider.
1: Yeah,
0: that literally now became the father of the house.
1: Yes,
0: of the whole household.
1: Exactly. So the pressure becomes so much on him, because when she wants something, she tells the daughter, and then the daughter comes and gives the pressure. This
0: you understand?
1: Yeah. So at least if just like the question you asked, is she employed also? Is she also having a job?
0: Right.
1: So if she is having a job, maybe it will be different, because the pressure becomes less. Because now also, if she really loves or loved the man genuinely,
0: yeah,
1: she was going to be the gatekeeper of saying that,
0: correct,
1: no, mom, what you are doing is too much.
0: It's too much.
1: We cannot
0: do this, right.
1: Because she will start protecting the men also, right, because she knows that, no, the man is being drained now.
0: Right.
1: But because he was just maybe seen or being used as a dairy cow, where,
0: right,
1: you just have to provide and provide, provide.
0: Right.
1: But she's not taking care of his emotions,
0: correct,
1: of his needs and stuff,
0: correct,
1: like that. This is why it feels really heavy for you, my brother. But I think Daniel has really, you know, came through, also touching on other advices from the previous scholars, what they've been saying. When the door is closed, it's closed. But at the end of the day, it's up to you. And also, we just thank God that, you know what, you have accepted the situation. Sometimes situations are not there to be forced.
0: Right.
1: And of course, when you are going to find a job, this young lady might come back and say that, no, I was naive or stupid, maybe I was forced and stuff like that, that's why I left, but I still love you. Be careful, all right? You have seen how she has treated you.
0: And what she's capable
1: of. So if you are going to find a job, you have been shown what type of person she is. Pack your bags. Yes, it's painful. Yes, it's difficult, but no situation is permanent.
0: Mm-hmm.
1: It's just difficult now. It's temporary,
0: yeah.
1: But you know, you are a good man. You are a good person. I'm sure God will provide you with a better a partner. National, good evening.
2: Good evening, sir.
1: Good evening, sir. How are you this evening?
2: I'm yourself, sir.
1: Yes, please go ahead. We are listening.
2: First of all, I have to greet you guys.
1: Thank you. Good evening.
0: Yeah, good evening to you too.
2: Okay, I'm very appreciative for the program.
1: Thank you, sir.
2: Oh, coming to the point of relationships.
1: Mm-hmm.
2: So, all when you started at the beginning, I listened everything.
1: Yeah.
2: So, I'm just giving advice to the guys.
1: Yes, sir.
0: Yeah.
2: First of all, build yourself.
1: Mm.
2: Don't spend our money for the woman.
0: Mm. Yep.
2: That's why makes us men kill women. We are spending too much, forgetting your future life.
1: Mm. Yeah. Mm.
2: When the lady left you, then left you empty.
0: Mm-hmm.
2: You come an idea of killing that person because you wasted a lot to him. So for me, I was in a relationship for 8 years.
0: Right.
2: With my dead mama, I have 2 kids.
1: Yeah.
2: So I trust that lady.
1: Mm-hmm.
2: I was not staying with my mother, so with my own flaws.
0: Right.
2: I start growing myself. Help them for other things for my kids. First of all, I love my kids. That's my blood.
0: Mm. Right.
2: So when I came in that temptation of rejection.
1: Yeah.
2: From this church, I fight between those things.
1: Mm.
2: So what makes me now, I take my decision of, no, he's a man of God, also man of God. Then I stand up, I go to another man of God, ask, what's the meaning of that?
1: Mm.
0: Right.
2: Can you show me the way and give me advice? What should I do here? This is a man of God.
0: Mm.
2: Is bringing peace or not bringing peace?
0: Right.
2: Then he said, no, this one is wrong. I can't do those things. If something wrong, they call two of you, sit, then you discuss.
1: Mm-hmm.
2: First of all, yes, I'm coming to advise that. It's good for you to take time to put things clear.
0: Mm.
2: But don't kill and never fight in a relationship.
0: Mm.

0: When someone, when you lose today, tomorrow you are going to get 19.
1: Yeah.
0: Another door is opening for you, good opportunity.
1: Mm.
0: When someone's blessing you, is giving you blessing, times two.
1: Mm.
2: Right.
0: What you can do, you have to push hard yourself. Push hard.
2: Yeah.
0: Your life not end there. For you, you just focus that it's my kids. Let me wait now for my kids, not for the lady.
2: Yeah. Right.
0: Now, this is the last point that I want to say. As men,
1: yeah,
0: we don't know how to propose. We propose with things.
2: Hmm.
0: That's why you are seeing women like this. Because you go to the lady, no, me, I'm waiting, big company, I will buy for you a smartphone, I will take you out, everything. When that lady will come in a relationship, you will demand to do for you what you promote.
2: Correct. Yeah.
0: When you are going to fail for that, the rejection will come there.
2: Yeah.
0: So that's why now us men, we're coming forward. When the lady needs something, you go to cash loan, you go away to get the money to see that you are really man.
1: Yeah.
0: That's when they're fake man. That's why you are seeing this woman like this, are behaving like this, because of us men. Let's try to tell these people that, no, I want to grow with you in life. I'm not having things. I'm not having money. I'm just poor. But if you will like to be to me in a relationship, you will lift me up and I will lift you up. That's how life will go forward. If you come to the end now, no, I will buy for you the car. After 1 month, you are not buying that car. What will happen?
1: Yeah.
0: She will leave you. Then you start going to cash loan, getting this to spend.
1: Yeah, pressure.
2: Right.
1: Pressure arises. Yeah.
0: And forgetting yourself.
1: For
0: nowadays, as men, you know, we have to know that it's first of all, get your own plot, your place, where to stay.
2: Right. Invest in yourself.
0: That woman, you'll bring that woman in your place.
1: Yeah.
0: You cannot leave your place, then you can go there in your mother-in-law, you are staying there. You now, you have to be there like you are the hero there. When the rejection will come there, you just come there zero like a ball. You will kick you out empty.
1: Yeah.
2: Right.
0: And for now, let's take care of ourselves. That, first of all, we say that love ourselves is very important.
2: Right.
0: Me, when I was facing that situation, I never hide. When you hide, you are killing yourself. Share, get ideas with others.
2: Right.
0: One thing, one hand cannot lift a thing. Two hands can lift a thing.
2: Yeah.
0: When you have a problem, share. Don't say that I'm a strong man. If you time for cry, cry, because things will go out.
1: Yeah.
0: And sometimes with something that want to clear your memory, to be clear, always have to pay attention. Like for you guys, what we're doing in the studio, my God bless. Bless you guys. I'm very appreciative for this project. So what?
2: Thank you.
0: I'm very happy when I listen here. I'm listening like the angel that they are talking to me. And to never ever to hate that lady. When you are hating that person, you are blocking your way.
1: Yeah.
0: Always you get her, you are advising her something wrong with your kids. Say you always chat story with her. She makes the voice now. Anyone is having that voice deep in their heart.
2: Right.
0: That voice is they are going to fight against him, not yourself.
1: Indeed. Wow.
0: That's the only way that I can lift.
1: Thank you. Thank you very much for your advice. Thank you very much for coming through. We really appreciate you, sir.
0: Okay.
1: Have a great evening.
0: Same to you, guys.
1: Thank you, sir.
2: God bless.
0: Very appreciate.
1: All right.
0: God bless too.
1: National, good evening.
3: Good evening. How are you?
1: We're doing well. How are you this evening?
3: I am okay.
1: Yes.
3: I just want to ask.
1: Is your phone on loudspeaker?
3: Yes. Should I put it on?
1: Yes. The echo is too much.
3: And now?
1: Now you can go much better.
3: Okay. Wanted to ask,
1: yes,
3: how do men really internalize, you know, rejection? Because I feel like rejection happens to all of us. It happens to babies when their mothers throw them away.
1: Yeah.
3: Why is it that when men are rejected, they feel like something is wrong with them?
1: Yeah. So, okay. from a female's perspective, you want to dig in and understand, not dig in, but to zoom in and understand. Because we are all human beings, like you clearly said, we all get rejected. Mm-hmm. But why is it that to a man, when a man is rejected, it's something huge, it's something big to them comparing to females?
3: Yes.
1: All right.
2: Okay.
3: And there's also another thing. Why is it that also men feel that if they lose their livelihood, that's when the woman, you know, reject, like, doesn't want the relationship anymore? Is it that she says that she doesn't want a relationship because they are not working, or you are just simply thinking she left because of that?
1: Yeah, I think that one depends. When did she decide to leave? Did she leave after the man lost his job, or she left when the man is working?
3: Because there are also times where you are looking for an opportunity to leave, and you are looking for that specific thing to happen so that you can leave.
1: Yeah.
3: So it happens to be a job. Sometimes it happens to be something else. But what makes you think that the person left because I lost my job?
2: Well, good evening, ma'am. Firstly, thank you for being our first female calling on the program. Just to touch on your first, and then I'll come to the second.
3: Okay.
2: See, you gotta understand, when God created the two genders, God created man as physical beings and practical beings. And with that being said, God realized that the man would not be able to take care of himself well, and hence why God created you as the female gender. Now, when God created the woman, he created the woman with a sense of nurturing which the men don't have. And because of your sense of nurturing, that's why woman has a more stronger ability emotionally as compared to a man when it comes to situation handling, if we now refer to matters of the heart.
3: Mm-hmm.
2: So that's the differentiator.
3: Mm-hmm. But now, that is a very good point. But I'm thinking, assume now you are left somewhere where there is no female. Now it's you and yourself and God. How are you going to handle that emotional part? Or does it mean that there should always be a female in your life for you to be able to handle it?
2: No, we just want to be on the. We just want to focus on the specifics now, because the conversations that we are dealing with is focusing on the mental well-being of a man, because that's the season that we are in, and also these are now men coming forth seeking for advice with the experiences that they have had with the gender, which is then the woman. So it's not necessarily to weigh the two up, but it's more to advise the man how to deal with situations of such nature when they get into it. Yes. So let's just put that across so that we can just stay focused on that. I wouldn't want to have us to have a conversation whereby we compare with God being in the picture. Now that's a total conversation, different conversation for another day.
3: Okay.
2: Yeah. The second part that I want to touch on, that you say that, why is it that it would necessarily be seen as I left because of your joblessness or because of you had lost the job? Mr. Mario asked you very, very, very politely and very kindly. I think that is the differentiator. If you had left whilst I was still employed, then that would have been for

0: one or other reason that's got nothing to do with my employment. Maybe because we don't compliment each other, or we constantly have miscommunication, but there would have been a different factor that would have affected you leaving.
1: Mm-hmm.
0: Yeah. But if it's that when I lose my job and you leave, that means you, as the next person, are looking out for the security that is no longer available. So now you're looking out for your own well-being.
1: Yeah.
0: Because without that security, mm-hmm. there is no stability for you. And most probably, and we're not saying all women. We are now once again just making, we're once again just making reference to the specific cases that was brought forth for us tonight on the show. Yeah, it's not all women.
1: Is it wrong if I leave because I see that there is no security anymore?
0: Ma'am, it is wrong. Because
1: why would you say that?
0: It is wrong. Because then it portrays that you, in actual fact, had a selfish agenda in this specific relationship. And you were not necessarily in the relationship for the fact of building and bringing your part to the relationship. You were there to receive, and now that receiver or the giver can no longer... You walk out. So that clearly indicates what specific reason you were in for in the relationship. Yes.
1: Okay.
2: Yeah. So timing is very, very important also, because just like the way Daniel said, you as a female, you also need to be, you know, sensitive in a sense that what damage are you causing to this man?
1: Yeah.
2: All right. So now this person lost his job. Now this is the time that he really needs you for your moral support, emotional support, and stuff like that, because now he already lost his job. Now coming to you when I'm looking, you know, for all this support, now you also leave me. So can you see or imagine the damage that you are causing to this person?
1: Absolutely.
2: You have completely, you know, broken them.
0: Correct.
1: But the period also have like, for example, there are women that will always say, okay, I have given him grace, you know, to now, you know, find himself. But before I knew it, it was like 5 years already. He's just stuck.
0: But
1: what should I do? Like,
0: during the time,
1: continue giving the emotional support until 18 years or 20, or
2: no,
1: until I drain myself, or does it have like an expiry date of how much grace should I give you?
0: There's no way that if you equally had given your support, and support not necessarily just with, okay, you found yourself now in that space whereby you are unemployed or you are unable to provide. Now I'm going to sit and fold my hands and I'm going to see how you're going to get yourself out of that. That's different. But if you are to be a supportive person, you would go as far as, because men thrive mainly when they are in situations like that. They thrive on affirmative words.
2: Yeah.
0: Where you would probably now encourage him to say that, hey, look, listen, you have thrown in 15 applications. From that 15, you've had one interview. That interview did not go so well. Don't worry. That's not the one for you. I'm still here for you. You see, you still upkeep the relationship by being there morally, emotionally, and affirming. You understand? So that means you are creating a belief system within him. Are you with me?
1: I am with you.
0: But in most instances, not all the time, but in most instances, women sit and they look at this man drenching himself up and until a point whereby he no longer has anything left to give.
2: No vision.
0: You are

0: Understand?
1: Yeah.
0: Sometimes I could be a hardworking man. Sometimes I could be a man that is driven. But maybe I'm the type of man that don't have the patience for things, for certain things. But you have that.
1: Yeah.
0: So your words of affirmation that can help me to say, hey, look, listen.
1: A little push.
0: Little push. Just push a little bit harder. You're almost there. You've got this. I believe in you. You've done it before. You can do it again. We'll get over it together. And many a times when women have these conversations, they don't actually say we. They like to use the word you.
2: Yeah. Oh, wow.
0: You
2: oh,
0: see?
2: Oh, oh, oh.
0: Okay, I hope that that's immense.
2: Wow.
0: Yeah.
2: Okay.
1: Yeah.
2: All right.
1: So we are on the same page now, right?
2: Ah, we are definitely on the same page.
0: Thank you very much
1: for coming through, and thank you for being the voice of the voiceless, and just for showing, you know, the interest. In as much as yes, it's a men issue, but of course this also affects you.
2: Of course,
1: it affects you because, in as much as you know, a man can't live without a woman also can't live without a man. So God created us to complement each other. We need each other, and thank you very much for showing that interest.
2: All right, thank you so much.
1: I appreciate you.
2: All right,
1: thank you, ma'am.
0: Okay, bye.
2: Bye.
1: National, good evening.
3: It's my brother.
1: Yes, sir.
3: How are you?
1: I'm doing well. How are you doing this evening?
3: I'm very much great.
1: Yes, sir.
3: I want to pass my greetings to our guest in the studio, Mr. Daniel.
0: Thank you so much, brother.
3: We are very much thankful for the wonderful topics that you're always bringing in together with Jones Mario.
1: Thank you, sir.
3: Yeah, but I just want to emphasize, before I go to my point, I just want to advise the previous caller about the relationship that he had. There's this illustration that they say that whenever a snake bites you, the first thing that really comes into a person's mind is to seek the hospital or either some forms of help whereby for him or her to get assisted. That keep on chasing the snakes, but for the first thing he considers is to seek assistance.
0: Yeah.
3: So it's the same thing that happens in a relationship.
1: Yeah.
3: A person might leave you. So if you continue getting on him, you are just killing yourself. You see, the venom is just going on and on until you die. But if you choose to seek assistance, so then the healing will start.
0: Right.
3: Yeah, it's the same thing. Yeah.
1: Yeah.
0: Very good.
3: And just to get back to my point, you talked to, also touched on delay of not being denial. That's the most important part when it comes to rejection. You see, sometimes when we are going under rejection, we use our faith. When we use our faith in God, and also not only in God, but also in the people we admire. Especially when you look at the late president of South Africa, Nelson Mandela, may his soul rest in peace. So that guy, he was imprisoned for 27 years. But he still came out as the president.
0: Right.
3: 27 years is not something that is easy.
1: Yeah.
3: Just for you to stay there and still come out as the president.
0: Right.
3: It requires faith. And the same thing can also happen when we use our faith in God. When you read Proverbs 24:16, it says that the righteous will fall 7 times and they will still rise again. So you can be rejected, but it does not mean it's the end of the time. It's just the timing of God, and sometimes that's a situation. But you are not ready. You are

0: not fit yet for the job.
1: Correct.
0: Yeah, there are some things that you need to change and do it differently so that the timing of God must come through your way.
1: Hmm.
0: Yeah, I think that's all for now. But just to conclude, men, we need to be very much careful.
2: Yeah.
0: Especially on women.
1: Hmm.
0: Yeah, we need to be very much careful. It also happened to me at one time.
2: Yeah.
0: Lost my job and the woman just disappeared.
1: Mm.
0: And I did not continue. Yes, on her, I understood it. The good part of me is I like reading.
1: Mm.
0: You see, when you learn new things, you also open up your understanding and see that whatever you are experiencing, someone already went through it.
2: Yeah,
1: correct.
0: Most of the times in books, you'll find a lot of things. And also, listening to this program, they are bringing healing to a lot, thousands of people.
1: Right.
0: Yeah, I think that's all for now. Thank you very much, sir.
2: Thank you very much for coming through.
0: Yeah.
2: All right, sir. Nashna, good evening. Nashna, good
3: Hello?
2: Evening. Good evening.
3: Good evening, Mr. Mario.
2: How are you this evening, sir?
3: I'm doing fine, Mario, and how is your night?
2: No, my night is well.
3: That's good to hear that.
2: Inshallah.
3: Yeah, let me pass my greeting to your guest, Mr. Daniel.
1: Thank you, sir.
3: Yes. Thank you very much for this topic. It's the topic which I was waiting for, although I came late.
2: Yes, you know you did come late.
3: Yeah, it's just a matter that I was trying to call, but I couldn't be online on time.
2: Oh,
3: so let
2: right.
3: me just rush because we are run out of time.
2: Yes,
1: right.
2: Sir.
3: Yeah, you are speaking to Mr. Obi all the way from Katima, Linyanti Village.
2: Yes, sir.
3: Yes. Let me just talk on the rejected. You know, I'm the person who was very much jealous when a lady or a girl rejects me. I used to ask myself, why am I rejected? Maybe I'm not valued.
1: Mm.
3: Because whenever I propose a girl, she used to say that, no, you are not my type. Mm. Then I used to ask myself, I'm not her type. Maybe I did not wear nice clothes, or maybe I look dirty, or maybe I'm not handsome. I used to ask myself many questions. Mm. So by that time, I could not get the answer. But for now, I do understand myself that, you know, my feeling is not someone's feeling.
1: Mm.
3: Or someone's feeling is not my feeling.
1: Correct.
3: My choice is not someone's choice.
1: Right.
3: So on a rejection, you know, there is some reasons behind there. Yeah, it's only God who knows. Maybe God is avoiding, is avoiding me, not to be in that, to be in the relationship with that lady.
1: Right.
3: Maybe when I'll be in the relationship with that lady, maybe something bad will come to my side or to her side.
1: Right.
3: So, like for now, I'm a very much strong person. Comes to someone when I'm rejected. If I'm rejected, I'm very much powerful. That person who rejects me makes me to move forward.
1: Mm.
3: So let me not talk much. I do have this point. They are saying that when you are rejected, stay calm and accept the decision gracefully.
1: Mm-hmm. Right. Mm.
3: Handling rejection will preserve your dignity and helps you move on faster.
1: Mm. Right.
3: And there are some steps to follow. When you are rejected, control your reaction, create distance, focus on yourself, socialize, e.g. spend time with friends, don't take it personally. You see, we normally used to take it personal when someone rejects you, then you get angry on that person.
2: Yeah.
3: I was rejected by one girl whom I really loved, and I did not take it personally. So I used to get close to that person. And at the end of the time, or at the end of the day, that person really came to me and tell me that, Obi, you are really a nice person. I really don't know why I rejected you.
1: Mm.
3: So my advice to myself, when you are rejected, don't take it personally.
1: Mm.
3: It's God's plan. Maybe God he's heading

0: doing good things for you.
1: Yeah. Yeah.
0: Like as you said, that when the door closed, the other door will open.
2: Mm.
0: You see, we should not force the door which is closed.
2: Mm. Yeah.
0: We should focus on the door which is not closed or on the door which is not locked.
2: Mm.
0: Then we'll find some angels there and right. we'll get good things.
1: Yeah.
0: Yeah, let me not talk much because we are run of time. Mm. So let me drop my number. Like, Mario, you have to call me tomorrow.
1: Okay.
0: Yes, my number is 081 40 48
1: Yes, sir.
0: 192. Yes, have a lovely night, guys.
1: Thank you.
0: We
1: thank
0: are waiting
1: you.
0: For another topic for next week.
1: Yes,
2: thank
1: indeed.
2: You. Thank you.
0: Yeah, thank you very much. God bless you guys.
1: God bless you, too.
0: And bye.
1: All right. All right. That is our last caller for the evening. And of course, looking at the topic for this Sunday, dealing with rejection and embracing acceptance. It's a custom, Daniel.
2: Right.
1: What has been your takeaway points on tonight's discussion?
2: Self-love. Love yourself first. Invest in yourself. Pour in as much as you can within yourself. That will give you then the ability and also the stability to be able to love the next person, and with that being said, it will help you to have a centered, emotionally stable character within you. I love what the last caller just said. He was just like really alluding what I've been saying all along. I mean, if you don't fill your cup, what weight will this cup carry when the next person is stepping forth and that person empties that cup? If you don't fill it yourself, fill your cup through that self-love. Appreciate yourself more. And of course, I don't know whether he was really waiting for this, but you could see he's been Googling it and he's been telling us now the steps. He's been giving us the steps.
1: Yeah, very important.
2: Yeah, very. I love the fact that he shared that.
1: Yeah, it's the effort that counts.
2: Yeah.
1: Yeah.
2: Yes, we've been saying it. Seek for help. Look into your circle. If your circle is not healthy enough, look outside your circle. Seek for help. There are spiritual leaders out there. There are people like myself out there. There is help. Not all hope is lost.
1: Yeah.
2: Slow to anger, more to persevere.

0: So of course there are people who are new to the show. There are people maybe that have might missed that magic those magic digitals that you are always sharing at the end of the show. Just for that person who might want your assistance, they are going through a certain situation that they're like, I see myself useless. I'm not useful. I'm not needed by my family. I'm not needed by my society. But that person that's not true. They are very much useful. They are very much needed. This country needs them because with knowing or unknowingly, they are contributing immensely to the development of this country. Right. What is that number? Or maybe your social media handles for somebody to get hold of you.
1: All right, 081-477-7713. That's 081-477-7713. You can look me up on Facebook, simply Daniel Williams. You can look me up on Instagram. That's @toyourdaniel. Or you can drop me a mail to your Daniel, TUYODANIELL @gmail.com. 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Mm. Those are the platforms you can find me on.
0: Those are the platforms. Do not shy away. Do not feel neglected. Please, help is there. Maybe you are not comfortable, to speak to somebody. Maybe you are not comfortable to call Daniel. But just find somebody to whom you can pour your heart at. All right. Like I've always said that, we are here for each other, and whatever situation you are going through, no situation is permanent. This is just temporary. It might feel really heavy, but you are going to be fine. You might feel like the world has come to an end, but that's not true. It's just a temporary situation. Things are going to be fine. So with that being said, the topic has been dealing with rejection and embracing acceptance. I hope that from tonight's discussion, you have picked a thing or two that you are going to be, put in your daily life to make sure that, you are always going to remember the discussion that we had this evening or on this show. When it comes to rejection, whether it's social status, whether it's work related, whether it's a romantic relationship, find the courage to accept what you are going through. Find the courage to accept the situation at hand. I've still emphasized, no situation is permanent. It is safe for me to say good morning to you and you and yours, because the time is exactly 15 minutes gone after midnight. Actually, it was intentional for us to extend the show with 15 minutes, where the show supposed to end at midnight, but we saw it fit that it's important for us just to extend it with 15 minutes just for us to be on the same space. With that being said, Daniel, thank you very much. By God's grace, next weekend we shall be together again.
1: But of course, Mario, it's always been a pleasure, always will be a pleasure. And thank you for the listeners out there. I trust that we have moved a milestone for someone or someone's.
0: Yes.
1: May God bless.
0: May God bless indeed. And of course, I shall leave you with a playlist that I have compiled for you that will keep you company from now going all the way until 6 o'clock in the morning. With that being said, have a pleasant evening. Good morning once again.